0: 이적이 들리는 랄랄라 라디오 광고.
1: 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It'll clear out the condensation instantly and you'll be able to see better. 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

Reckless driving is a serious traffic offense involving a willful disregard for the safety of persons and property. Ignoring traffic lights, crossing lanes, making illegal U-turns, going over the speed limit, and accelerating dangerously are all considered as reckless driving. Reckless driving is punished by law, and violators face up to 1 year in prison as well as a 5 million won fine. When convicted of reckless driving, may also be prohibited from driving a motor vehicle for a period not exceeding a year. Let this be a reminder to stay safe and mindful of the safety of others while on the road.

Good day, dear hearts of cuties. Thanks for joining us live on this fine Monday morning. DJ producer EQ signing in. What if one of the most important things about you isn't who you are, but when you are? Some people are full of energy at sunrise. Others do their best thinking long after dark. Scientists call this your chronotype, your body's natural clock. It isn't just about when you sleep. Your chronotype can influence your focus, creativity, energy, and even your mood. So maybe being a night owl doesn't mean you're lazy. Maybe your body simply keeps a different kind of time. Today, let's talk about chronotypes and whether you're living by your own clock or someone else's. Let's start the week with Meatloaf, Alive.

Mitlov alive. Mitlov actually, who passed away 5 or 6 years ago, still giving us this sense of liveliness. I guess, you know, his music lives on, huh? Good morning and welcome in. You're listening to 101.2, 101.3. And I'm really glad that you're spending this part of your morning with our program. Today is Monday, June 29th, last Monday of June already, huh? And the time is 10:06 and 8 seconds. I'm your PD and host, EQ. 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And if you missed the live show, don't worry. We have a couple of reruns. First one at 6 p.m. and one more time at 2 a.m. Hope you are having a fine morning and hope you had a great weekend. 즐거운 주말 되셨나요, 여러분? 얼마 전에 이런 글을 읽었는데요. 사람의 출생 시각이 실제로 평생의 정신 건강 위험을 좌우한다는 굉장히 충격적인 연구 결과가 있다는 그런 글이었는데요. So not so long ago, I came across this a post claiming that the time you were born can determine your lifetime risk of a mental health problem. 일단 저는 생명과학이나 뭐 의학에 대한 지식은 없지만 딱 봐도 너무 앞뒤가 안 맞는 말이어서 진짜 그렇다고 뭔가 아닐 것 같은데 그래서 검색을 해보니까 실제 그런 연구가 있긴 했습니다. So, even without any background in biology or you know, medicine, it sounded too unbelievable to be true. So I looked it up. 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So it turns out that according to the research result, the study says this post that I read was completely wrong. So meaning that there's no significant link between a person's birth hour and their lifetime risk of depression. 또한 이런 내용이 있었습니다. 이 출생 시각과 이 성인기의 크로노타입 사이

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So again, what is your chronotype? Are you a morning person, night owl, or you know, when are you most productive during the day? That is the question we are delving into today. 노래 듣고 입으로 돌아오겠습니다. 구화 숫자들 그녀의 아침.

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1: The Ministry of Health and Welfare's senior care system continues to operate to serve the elderly. 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Those interested may visit their local community center to review eligibility and apply. 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And more information can be found

0: As we head into monsoon season, this is a timely reminder to be on guard for landslides.
1: Landslides generally happen where they have occurred in the past. Learn about risks related to the areas you'll be traveling in. And when passing through, listen for indicative sounds like boulders knocking together or trees crackling.
0: Keep in mind that areas burned by forest fires and with heavily saturated grounds are more susceptible to mudflows. Flowing water is often a precursor, so keep an eye out for this as well.
1: If you ever find yourself in a landslide, report it immediately to 042-481-411.

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1: 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So whether you're listening from a busy office or a quiet cafe or somewhere, on the road this morning, you have landed here safely at the 101.2, 101.3. Now, before moving further, let's see what the weather has planned for us today. Last weekend brought the scorching summer heat, and today will be just as hot. Seoul is expected to reach a high of 33 degrees Celsius today, making it hotter than usual, and hotter than yesterday also. Despite the heat, though, cooler air moving in aloft will create unstable atmospheric conditions, bringing afternoon showers. Brief but heavy downpours are possible across central Korea, the Honam region, and the inland western Gyeongsang province, with rainfall rates of around 20 millimeters per hour. When it's not raining, skies will be mostly sunny. Strong sunshine will push UV levels into the very high range nationwide, while Jeju is expected to reach the extreme category. This afternoon, highs will reach 33 degrees in Seoul, 32 in Daejeon and Gwangju, and 31 in Daegu. Looking ahead, inland areas can expect more afternoon showers tomorrow. Rain will begin in Jeju around the middle of the week before spreading into Chungcheong and the southern regions by Saturday.
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2: 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At this number, the Emergency Medical Information Center has multilingual staff members that speak English, Japanese, Chinese, and Korean. The trained staff can give medical advice over the phone and directly connect you with emergency services. You can also call for general medical questions, such as nearby hospitals and clinics. The service is available around the clock. It's always better to be safe than sorry. 1339.
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0: Ozone is formed when automobile exhaust gases combine with air pollutants such as ultraviolet rays. Inhaling these substances can lead to symptoms like headaches, shortness of breath, or dizziness. In more severe cases, it can cause lung damage and inflammation if it comes into contact with the eyes.
1: When an ozone warning is issued, it is unsafe to engage in vigorous exercise or spend prolonged periods outdoors. Ozone can impair lung function, so individuals with respiratory or heart issues, children, and the elderly should exercise extra caution. Furthermore, on days with a high ozone index, it is advisable to keep windows closed to prevent outside air from entering.
0: Remember, unlike fine dust, ozone cannot be filtered by masks. The best defense against ozone is adopting an eco-friendly lifestyle.

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1: The rainy season in Korea begins in late June and lasts a month until late July. Some regions get flooded during this time. This causes serious damage to numerous households and businesses nationwide. Here are some things you can do to minimize damages. When there's a forecast for heavy rain, check for evacuation shelters around you. Keep your radio, TV, and internet on for weather updates. If you live in lowlands or frequently flooded areas, prepare to evacuate. Keep these tips in mind and stay safe during the rainy season.

0: Fine dust can affect us in so many ways, from our skin to our respiratory systems. So here are some tips for you to protect yourself from fine dust particles.
1: In case a dust warning has been issued, it is crucial to remain indoors and to close all windows.
0: Turning on an air purifier and humidifier can ensure clean air for you and your family.
1: But if you have to take care of business outside the home, make sure you are wearing a mask and sunglasses to avoid direct contact with the dust.
0: And don't forget to thoroughly wash your face.

아도이 세인트였습니다. Winner of Hello Rookie Award back in 2017. So, one more song to go to end this segment and also our show for today. 한로로 씨, 요즘에 굉장히 핫한 싱어송라이트죠. She also was the winner, one of the finalists for 2022 Hello Rookie. And it's kind of surprising, but not so surprising at the same time, huh? Thank you for spending time with our program. Remember, Cutie님 says, stay cute all day and every day. EQ is out of here, leaving you with 한로로 입춘.

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2: 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This covers all areas of recreation, including fitness facilities, such as soccer fields, basketball courts, and baseball parks, and multi-purpose amenities like camping sites and backdrops for filming. Visit the official reservation website hosted by the Seoul Metropolitan Government at yeyak.seoul.go.kr to take a look at all the listings and to book your appointments. 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

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It's because the usage of electricity spikes. 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

Welcome to your daily Kickstarter Morning Groove. I once came across an interesting idea. When something feels like our choice, we're naturally curious about it. But the moment it feels like pressure, our instinct is often to lean back. Because we dislike the thing itself, but because nobody enjoys feeling like their decision has already been made for them. Maybe that is why the things that truly change us rarely arrive as commands. They begin as curiosity, a conversation that catches our attention, and an idea we can't stop thinking about. People are most motivated by what they discover for themselves, so it is important to trust your own pace. Follow what you genuinely sparks your interest, because when the mind moves first, the rest of us usually follow.

It is 29th of June, Monday morning. You're listening to Morning Groove and I'm Summer. Here is a quick look at today's weather. Another hot summer day is in store, especially across inland areas, where daytime temperatures will climb above 30 degrees Celsius. As the day goes on, isolated showers are expected to develop between the afternoon and early evening across Seoul and inland Gyeonggi, the inland and mountainous areas of Gangwon, inland Chungcheong, inland Jeolla and western inland Gyeongnam. Rainfall amounts are expected to range from 5 to 40 millimeters in Seoul and inland Gyeonggi, as well as the inland and mountainous areas of Gangwon. Inland parts of Daejeon, Sejong, eastern Chungcheong, Chungbuk, inland Jeonbuk, Gwangju are expected to receive between 5 and 20 millimeters of rain. For this afternoon, temperatures are forecast to reach 32 degrees Celsius in Seoul and Gwangju, 31 degrees Celsius in Chuncheon, 30 degrees Celsius in Jeonju, 27 degrees Celsius in Gangneung, and 27 degrees Celsius in Busan. Current temperature outside of our Sangam studio, it is 23.4 degrees Celsius. If you're heading outdoors today, be prepared for both the heat and the possibility of a quick afternoon shower.

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3: Korea has walked quite the course of history in getting to where it is now. One particular chapter that we'll take time to remember this month is the Korean War, which took place from 1950 to 1953. The day the war officially broke out, June 25, is still remembered by the people by what is now a familiar term, Yuk-E-O. The result of three grueling years of war was a divided nation and its people. And remnants of the war are still evident in modern-day South Korea, reminding us daily of our war-ridden history. As we cherish the freedom we have today, let us also commemorate the sacrifices and toil that made it possible.

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Our regular program is aired every Monday to Friday from 7 to 9 a.m. If you have any comments and suggestions for our show, send us an email to morninggroove.tbs@gmail.com or send us a text message during the show to +1 013 451 or +101 for longer messages.

ready for it. On Monday, on Tuesday, on Wednesday, on Thursday, on Friday. Every morning at 7 o'clock, let summer be your morning friend. Morning groove, got the groove. Morning groove, got the groove. Yeah.

Here is a quick rundown of today's news headlines. Today, South Korea's presidential office is set to unveil a major economic package centered on large-scale semiconductor investments from Samsung Electronics and SK Group. The plan is being pitched as a boost for regional growth and AI chip development, but the opposition is already calling it politically timed and questioning the scale and details of the spending. Gasoline prices at gas stations have slipped below 2,000 won per liter nationwide, while diesel prices continue to edge lower. Analysts say prices should ease further over the next couple of weeks as recent wholesale cuts reach consumers, though higher cost inventory and Middle East tensions could slow the decline. After South Korea was eliminated in the group stage of the 2026 FIFA World

Cup, head coach Hong Myung-bo announced his intention to resign. Speaking at the team's base camp in Mexico, Hong took responsibility for the disappointing result amid mounting criticism of both himself and the Korea Football Association. That was your hourly news update. 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
2: On this Soul Smarts, Seoul City's Toy Library. Want your kids to have access to a variety of toys and books that will educate and stimulate their young minds? Then you should take them to Seoul City's Green Toy Library or any of the 20 toy libraries in Seoul. They have a collection of toys and books for all ages, along with a diaper change area, a nap room, and an area for parents to sit and chat as their children play. You can check which toys are available online and also loan toys from the toy library, just like you would for a regular library. To access the library and all its services, you'll need to register online or at the service desk. 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

0: As we head into monsoon season, this is a timely reminder to be on guard for landslides.
1: Landslides generally happen where they have occurred in the past. Learn about risks related to the areas you'll be traveling in. And when passing through, listen for indicative sounds like boulders knocking together or trees crackling.
0: Keep in mind that areas burned by forest fires and with heavily saturated grounds are more susceptible to mudflows. Flowing water is often a precursor, so keep an eye out for this as well.
1: If you ever find yourself in a landslide, report it immediately to 042-481-4100.

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1: The rainy season in Korea begins in late June and lasts a month until late July. Some regions get flooded during this time. This causes serious damage to numerous households and businesses nationwide. Here are some things you can do to minimize damages. When there's a forecast,

Ask for heavy rain, check for evacuation shelters around you. Keep your radio, TV, and internet on for weather updates. If you live in lowlands or frequently flooded areas, prepare to evacuate. 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

The Ministry of Health and Welfare Senior Care System continues to operate to serve the elderly. 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

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Our regular program is aired every Monday to Friday from 7 to 9 a.m. If you have any comments and suggestions for our show, send us an email to morninggroove.tbs@gmail.com or send us a text message during the show to sharp 1013 for 51 or 101 for longer messages.

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time for a quick roundup of today's top news stories. Today, South Korea's presidential office is set to unveil a major economic package centered on large-scale semiconductor investments from Samsung Electronics and SK Group. The plan is being pitched as a boost for regional growth and AI chip development, but the opposition is already calling it politically timed and questioning the scale and details of the spending. Gasoline prices at gas stations have slipped below 2,001 per liter nationwide, while diesel prices continue to edge lower. Analysts say prices should ease further over the next couple of weeks as recent wholesale cuts reach consumers, though higher cost inventory and Middle East tensions could slow the decline. After South Korea was eliminated in the group stage of the 2026 FIFA World Cup, head coach Hong Myung-bo announced his intention to resign. Speaking at the team's base camp in Mexico, Hong took responsibility for the disappointing result amid mounting criticism of both himself and the Korea Football Association. That was your hourly news update. 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

Really appreciate it. Well, it's already the time for me to wrap up. Thank you so much for tuning in to Morning Groove today as well. Follow us on Instagram. It is morninggroove.tbs. 그리고 다시 듣기 TBS EFM Morning Groove 유튜브 채널에 업로드 해놓도록 하겠습니다. So we have all of our archives over there, so go check it out. It is time for me to groove out now with a final song, Ain't It Fun by Paramore. This has been Summer Lee. Have a wonderful day, everyone, and see you this Wednesday for another live broadcast. Goodbye, Morning Groovers!

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2: 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Seoul is abundant in number of rentable recreational spaces that serve its residents in a wide range of purposes. This covers all areas of recreation, including fitness facilities, such as soccer fields, basketball courts, and baseball parks, and multi-purpose amenities like camping sites and backdrops for filming. Visit the official reservation website hosted by the Seoul Metropolitan Government at yeyak.seoul.go.kr to take a look at all the listings and to book your appointments. 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

0: Ozone is formed when automobile exhaust gases combine with air pollutants such as ultraviolet rays. Inhaling these substances can lead to symptoms like headaches, shortness of breath, or dizziness. In more severe cases, it can cause lung damage and inflammation if it comes into contact with the eyes.
1: When an ozone warning is issued, it is unsafe to engage in vigorous exercise or spend prolonged periods outdoors. Ozone can impair lung function, so individuals with respiratory or heart issues, children, and the elderly should exercise extra caution. Furthermore, on days with a high ozone index, it is advisable to keep windows closed to prevent outside air from entering.
0: Remember, unlike fine dust, ozone cannot be filtered by masks. The best defense against ozone is adopting an eco-friendly lifestyle.

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2: On this Soul Smarts, Seoul City's Toy Library. 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
3: Korea has walked quite the course of history in getting to where it is now. One particular chapter that we'll take time to remember this month is the Korean War, which took place from 1950 to 1953. The day the war officially broke out, June 25, is still remembered by the people by what is now a familiar term, Yuk-E-O. The result of three grueling years of war was a divided nation and its people. And remnants of the war are still evident in modern-day South Korea, reminding us daily of our war-ridden history. As we cherish the freedom we have today, let us also commemorate the sacrifices and toil that made it possible.

Good day, dear hearts of cuties. Thanks for joining us live on this fine Monday morning. DJ producer EQ signing in. What if one of the most important things about you isn't who you are, but when you are? Some people are full of energy at sunrise. Others do their best thinking long after dark. Scientists call this your chronotype, your body's natural clock. It isn't just about when you sleep. Your chronotype can influence your focus, creativity, energy, and even your mood. So maybe being a night owl doesn't mean you're lazy. Maybe your body simply keeps a different kind of time. Today, let's talk about chronotypes and whether you're living by your own clock or someone else's. Let's start the week with Meatloaf, Alive.

Mitlov alive. Mitlov, actually, who passed away 5 or 6 years ago. Still giving us this sense of liveliness. I guess, you know, his music lives on, huh? Good morning and welcome in. You're listening to 101.2, 101.3. And I'm really glad that you're spending this part of your morning with our program. Today is Monday, June 29th, last Monday of June already, huh? And the time is 10:06 and 8 seconds. I'm your PD and host, EQ. 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And yes, we are live on YouTube as well. 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And if you missed the live show, don't worry. We have a couple of reruns. First one at the 6 p.m. and one more time at the 2 a.m. Hope you are having a fine morning and hope you had a great weekend. 즐거운 주말 되셨나요, 여러분? 얼마 전에 이런 글을 읽었는데요. 사람의 출생 시각이 실제로 평생의 정신 건강 위험을 좌우한다는 굉장히 충격적인 연구 결과가 있다는 그런 글이었는데요. 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So, even without any background in biology or you know medicine, it sounded too unbelievable to be true. So I looked it up. 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So it turns out that according to the research result, the study says this post that I read was completely wrong. So meaning that there's no significant link between a person's birth hour and their lifetime risk of depression. 또한 이런 내용이 있었습니다. 이 출생 시각과 이 성인기의 크로노타입 사이에는 아주 약하거나 거의 의미 없는 관련성이라고 합니다. 그러니까 크로노타입과 이 출생 시간과는 거의 또 관련이 없다라는 얘기입니다. So it also found there's no little to no meaningful relationship between birth time and a person's chronotype. Now, what is chronotype, right? You might be asking, right? 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So chronotype is your body's natural preference for when you are most alert and productive during the day. So in other words, whether you are naturally a morning person or a night owl, right? Your birth hour doesn't determine that. 그러니까 우리가 태어난 시각은

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So again, what is your chronotype? Are you a morning person, night owl, or you know, when are you most productive during the day? That is the question we are delving into today. 노래 듣고 입으로 돌아오겠습니다. 구화 숫자들 그녀의 아침.

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1: 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It'll clear out the condensation instantly and you'll be able to see better. 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

0: 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I'm your PD, DJ EQ. 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So whether you're listening from a busy office or a quiet cafe or somewhere, on the road this morning, you have landed here safely at the 101.2, 101.3. Now, before moving further, let's see what the weather has planned for us today. Last weekend brought the scorching summer heat, and today will be just as hot. Seoul is expected to reach a high of 33 degrees Celsius today, making it hotter than usual, and hotter than yesterday also. Despite the heat, though, cooler air moving in aloft will create unstable atmospheric conditions, bringing afternoon showers. Brief but heavy downpours are possible across central Korea, the Honam region, and the inland western Gyeongsang province, with rainfall rates of around 20 millimeters per hour. When it's not raining, skies will be mostly sunny. Strong sunshine will push UV levels into the very high range nationwide, while Jeju is expected to reach the extreme category. This afternoon, highs will reach 33 degrees in Seoul, 32 in Daejeon and Gwangju, and 31 in Daegu. Looking ahead, inland areas can expect more afternoon showers tomorrow. Rain will begin in Jeju around the middle of the week before spreading into Chungcheong and the southern regions by Saturday.
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0: I think if I look back on the days when I was working here, not as the host of this show,
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1: 아무래도 제일 집중이 잘 되고 오후 되면은 좀 졸리잖아요.
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Reckless driving is a serious traffic offense involving a willful disregard for the safety of persons and property. Ignoring traffic lights, crossing lanes, making illegal U-turns, going over the speed limit, and accelerating dangerously are all considered as reckless driving. Reckless driving is punished by law, and violators face up to 1 year in prison as well as a 5 million won fine. When convicted of reckless driving, may also be prohibited from driving a motor vehicle for a period not exceeding a year. Let this be a reminder to stay safe and mindful of the safety of others while on the road.

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1: 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And more information can be found at mohw.go.kr.

0: As we head into monsoon season, this is a timely reminder to be on guard for landslides.
1: Landslides generally happen where they have occurred in the past. Learn about risks related to the areas you'll be traveling in. And when passing through, listen for indicative sounds like boulders knocking together or trees crackling.
0: Keep in mind that areas burned by forest fires and with heavily saturated grounds are more susceptible to mudflows. Flowing water is often a precursor, so keep an eye out for this as well.
1: If you ever find yourself in a landslide, report it immediately to 042-481-4119.

Adoy Saint 였습니다. Winner of Hello Rookie Award back in 2017. So, one more song to go to end this segment and also our show for today. 한로로 씨, 요즘에 굉장히 핫한 싱어송라이트죠. She also was the winner, one of the finalists for 2022 Hello Rookie. And it's kind of surprising, but not so surprising at the same time, huh? Thank you for spending time with our program. Remember, Cutie님 says, stay cute all day and every day. EQ is out of here, leaving you with 한로로 입춘.

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2: On this Seoul Smarts, emergency medical services. 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At this number, the Emergency Medical Information Center has multilingual staff members that speak English, Japanese, Chinese and Korean.The trained staff can give medical advice over the phone and directly connect you with emergency services. You can also call for general medical questions, such as nearby hospitals and clinics. The service is available around the clock. It's always better to be safe than sorry. 1339.
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0: Ozone is formed when automobile exhaust gases combine with air pollutants such as ultraviolet rays. Inhaling these substances can lead to symptoms like headaches, shortness of breath, or dizziness. In more severe cases, it can cause lung damage and inflammation if it comes into contact with the eyes.
1: When an ozone warning is issued, it is unsafe to engage in vigorous exercise or spend prolonged periods outdoors. Ozone can impair lung function, so individuals with respiratory or heart issues, children, and the elderly should exercise extra caution. Furthermore, on days with a high ozone index, it is advisable to keep windows closed to prevent outside air from entering.
0: Remember, unlike fine dust, ozone cannot be filtered by masks. The best defense against ozone is adopting an eco-friendly lifestyle.

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Welcome to your daily Kickstarter Morning Groove. I once came across an interesting idea. When something feels like our choice, we're naturally curious about it. But the moment it feels like pressure, our instinct is often to lean back. Because we dislike the thing itself, but because nobody enjoys feeling like their decision has already been made for them. Maybe that is why the things that truly change us rarely arrive as commands. They begin as curiosity, a conversation that catches our attention, and an idea we can't stop thinking about. People are most motivated by what they discover for themselves, so it is important to trust your own pace. Follow what you genuinely sparks your interest, because when the mind moves first, the rest of us usually follow.

It is 29th of June, Monday morning. You're listening to Morning Groove and I'm Summer. Here is a quick look at today's weather. Another hot summer day is in store, especially across inland areas, where daytime temperatures will climb above 30 degrees Celsius. As the day goes on, isolated showers are expected to develop between the afternoon and early evening across Seoul and inland Gyeonggi, the inland and mountainous areas of Gangwon, inland Chungcheong, inland Jeolla, and western inland Gyeongnam. Rainfall amounts are expected to range from 5 to 40 millimeters in Seoul and inland Gyeonggi, as well as the inland and mountainous areas of Gangwon. Inland parts of Daejeon, Sejong, eastern Chungcheong, Chungbuk, inland Jeonbuk, Gwangju are expected to receive between 5 and 20 millimeters of rain. For this afternoon, temperatures are forecast to reach 32 degrees.

degrees Celsius in Seoul and Gwangju, 31 degrees Celsius in Chuncheon, 30 degrees Celsius in Cheonju, 27 degrees Celsius in Gangneung, and 27 degrees Celsius in Busan. Current temperature outside of our Sangam studio, it is 23.4 degrees Celsius. If you're heading outdoors today, be prepared for both the heat and the possibility of a quick afternoon shower.

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1: The rainy season in Korea begins in late June and lasts a month until late July. Some regions get flooded during this time. This causes serious damage to numerous households and businesses nationwide. Here are some things you can do to minimize damages. When there's a forecast for heavy rain, check for evacuation shelters around you. Keep your radio, TV, and internet on for weather updates. If you live in lowlands or frequently flooded areas, prepare to evacuate. Keep these tips in mind and stay safe during the rainy season.

The Ministry of Health and Welfare Senior Care System continues to operate to serve the elderly. The system aims to provide personal assistance to senior citizens above the age of 65 for free. It is meant to look after those that come from low-income families or live alone. 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Those interested may visit their local community center to review eligibility and apply. 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And more information can be found at mohw.go.kr.

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Our regular program is aired every Monday to Friday from 7 to 9 a.m. If you have any comments and suggestions for our show, send us an email to morninggroove.tbs@gmail.com or send us a text message during the show to sharp 1013 for 51 or 101 for longer messages.

Here is a quick rundown of today's news headlines. Today, South Korea's presidential office is set to unveil a major economic package centered on large-scale semiconductor investments from Samsung Electronics and SK Group. The plan is being pitched as a boost for regional growth and AI chip development, but the opposition is already calling it politically timed and questioning the scale and details of the spending. Gasoline prices at gas stations have slipped below 2,000 won per liter nationwide, while diesel prices continue to edge lower. Analysts say prices should ease further over the next couple of weeks as recent wholesale cuts reach consumers, though higher cost inventory and Middle East tensions could slow the decline. After South Korea was eliminated in the group stage of the 2026 FIFA World Cup, head coach Hong Myung-bo announced his intention to resign. Speaking at the team's base camp in Mexico, Hong took responsibility for the disappointing result amid mounting criticism of both himself and the Korea Football Association. That was your hourly news update. 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
2: On this Soul Smarts, reserving public spaces for personal use. Seoul is abundant in number of rentable recreational spaces that serve its residents in a wide range of purposes. This covers all areas of recreation, including fitness facilities, such as soccer fields, basketball courts, and baseball parks, and multi-purpose amenities like camping sites and backdrops for filming. Visit the official reservation website hosted by the Seoul Metropolitan Government at yeyak.seoul.go.kr to take a look at all the listings and to book your appointments. 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

0: Ozone is formed when automobile exhaust gases combine with air pollutants such as ultraviolet rays. Inhaling these substances can lead to symptoms like headaches, shortness of breath, or dizziness. In more severe cases, it can cause lung damage and inflammation if it comes into contact with the eyes.
1: When an ozone warning is issued, it is unsafe to engage in vigorous exercise or spend prolonged periods outdoors. Ozone can impair lung function, so individuals with respiratory or heart

0: issues, children, and the elderly should exercise extra caution. Furthermore, on days with a high ozone index, it is advisable to keep windows closed to prevent outside air from entering.
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where famous lyrics are no longer sung but dramatically performed by some very questionable characters. Can you still recognize the song with these lyrics?

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Time for a quick roundup of today's top news stories. Today, South Korea's presidential office is set to unveil a major economic package centered on large-scale semiconductor investments from Samsung Electronics and SK Group. The plan is being pitched as a boost for regional growth and AI chip development, but the opposition is already calling it politically timed and questioning the scale and details of the spending. Gasoline prices at gas stations have slipped below 2,000 won per liter nationwide, while diesel prices continue to edge lower. Analysts say prices should ease further over the next couple of weeks as recent wholesale cuts reach consumers, though higher cost inventory and Middle East tensions could slow the decline. After South Korea was eliminated in the group stage of the 2026 FIFA World Cup, head coach Hong Myung-bo announced his intention to resign. Speaking at the team's base camp in Mexico, Hong took responsibility for the disappointing result amid mounting criticism of both himself and the Korea Football Association. That was your hourly news update. 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

0: Ain't it fun, baby, now you're one of us. Ain't it fun, ain't it fun, ain't it fun.
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2: 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They have a collection of toys and books for all ages, along with a diaper change area, a nap room, and an area for parents to sit and chat as their children play. 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
3: Korea has walked quite the course of history in getting to where it is now. One particular chapter that we'll take time to remember this month is the Korean War, which took place from 1950 to 1953. The day the war officially broke out, June 25, is still remembered by the people by what is now a familiar term, Yuk-E-O. The result of three grueling years of war was a divided nation and its people. And remnants of the war are still evident in modern-day South Korea, reminding us daily of our war-ridden history. As we cherish the freedom we have today, let us also commemorate the sacrifices and toil that made it possible.

0: 이쪽이 들리는 랄랄라 라디오 광고.
1: 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It'll clear out the condensation instantly and you'll be able to see better. 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

Reckless driving is a serious traffic offense involving a willful disregard for the safety of persons and property. Ignoring traffic lights, crossing lanes, making illegal U-turns, going over the speed limit, and accelerating dangerously are all considered as reckless driving. Reckless driving is punished by law, and violators face up to 1 year in prison as well as a 5 million won fine. When convicted of reckless driving, may also be prohibited from driving a motor vehicle for a period not exceeding a year. Let this be a reminder to stay safe and mindful of the safety of others while on the road.

time. Today, let's talk about chronotypes and whether you're living by your own clock or someone else's. Let's start the week with Meatloaf, Alive.

Mitlov alive. Mitlov, actually, who passed away 5 or 6 years ago, still giving us this sense of liveliness. I guess, you know, his music lives on, huh? Good morning and welcome in. You're listening to 101.2, 101.3. And I'm really glad that you're spending this part of your morning with our program. Today is Monday, June 29th, last Monday of June already, huh? And the time is

chicory every morning 였습니다. Realize that there are four types of chronotype. 사자 유형, the lion type, 곰 유형, the bear type, and also the dolphin type, and the 올빼미 type. 굉장히 흥미롭네요. 이따 소개해 드리도록 하겠습니다. So again, what is your chronotype? Are you a morning person, night owl, or you know, when are you most productive during the day? That is the question we are delving into today. 노래 듣고 입으로 돌아오겠습니다. 구화 숫자들 그녀의 아침.

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2: As we head into monsoon season, this is a timely reminder to be on guard for landslides.
3: Landslides generally happen where they have occurred in the past. Learn about risks related to the areas you'll be traveling in. 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
2: Keep in mind that areas burned by forest fires and with heavily saturated grounds are more susceptible to mudflows. Flowing water is often a precursor, so keep an eye out for this as well.
3: If you ever find yourself in a landslide, report it immediately to 042-481-4111.

Welcome back to 101.2, 101.3. I'm your PD, DJ EQ. 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

0: 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So whether you're listening from a busy office or a quiet cafe or somewhere on the road this morning, you have landed here safely at the 101.3. Now, before moving further, let's see what the weather has planned for us today. Last weekend brought the scorching summer heat, and today will be just as hot. Seoul is expected to reach a high of 33 degrees Celsius today, making it hotter than usual and hotter than yesterday also. Despite the heat though, cooler air moving in aloft will create unstable atmospheric conditions, bringing afternoon showers. Brief but heavy downpours are possible across central Korea, the Honam region, and the inland western Gyeongsang province, with rainfall rates of around 20 millimeters per hour. When it's not raining, skies will be mostly sunny. Strong sunshine will push UV levels into the very high range nationwide, while Jeju is expected to reach the extreme category. This afternoon, highs will reach 33 degrees in Seoul, 32 in Daejeon and Gwangju, and 31 in Daegu. Looking ahead, inland areas can expect more afternoon showers tomorrow. Rain will begin in Jeju around the middle of the week before spreading into Chungcheong and the southern regions by Saturday.
1: 주말에도 더웠는데 오늘 역시 굉장히 더운 날씨지만 낮 시간에는 약간의 또 비도 예상되는 그런 오늘입니다. 참고하시길 바라겠고요.
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0: I think if I look back on the days when I was working here, not as the host of this show,
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1: 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Right now.

Hard to Handle, Black Crows, and before that was Right Now, Psy, 예, 곡이었습니다. So if you say that you are most productive right now, that means that you belong to the bear type, 곰 유형. 이 크로노타입이 네 가지가 있다. It depends on which sort of a categorization that you look at, right? The one that I have the 곰 유형, the bear type, which constitutes about 50% of people. 전체 인구의 약 50%가 이 곰 유형이라고 하는데요. 가장

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2: 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At this number, the Emergency Medical Information Center has multilingual staff members that speak English, Japanese, Chinese and Korean.The trained staff can give medical advice over the phone and directly connect you with emergency services. You can also call for general medical questions, such as nearby hospitals and clinics. The service is available around the clock. 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

0: Ozone is formed when automobile exhaust gases combine with air pollutants such as ultraviolet rays. Inhaling these substances can lead to symptoms like headaches, shortness of breath, or dizziness. In more severe cases, it can cause lung damage and inflammation if it comes into contact with the eyes.
1: When an ozone warning is issued, it is unsafe to engage in vigorous exercise or spend prolonged periods outdoors. Ozone can impair lung function, so individuals with respiratory or heart issues, children, and the elderly should exercise extra caution. Furthermore, on days with a high ozone index, it is advisable to keep windows closed to prevent outside air from entering.
0: Remember, unlike fine dust, ozone cannot be filtered by masks. The best defense against ozone is adopting an eco-friendly lifestyle.

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2 begins right now, and there's no place to be then with 101.3. I'm your producer and the DJ EQ. 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
1: The rainy season in Korea begins in late June and lasts a month until late July. Some regions get flooded during this time. This causes serious damage to numerous households and businesses nationwide. Here are some things you can do to minimize damages. When there's a forecast for heavy rain, check for evacuation shelters around you. Keep your radio, TV, and internet on for weather updates. If you live in lowlands or frequently flooded areas, prepare to evacuate. Keep these tips in mind and stay safe during the rainy season.

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1: Small changes like these can help you and your family to stay healthy.

아도이 세인트였습니다. Winner of Hello Rookie Award back in 2017. So one more song to go to end this segment and also our show for today. 한로로 씨, 요즘에 굉장히 핫한 싱어송라이터죠. She also was the winner, one of the finalists for 2022 Hello Rookie. And it's kind of surprising, but not so surprising at the same time, huh? Thank you for spending time with our program. Remember, Cutie님 says, stay cute all day and every day. EQ is out of here, leaving you with 한로로 입춘.

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2: On this Soul Smarts, reserving public spaces for personal use. Seoul is abundant in number of rentable recreational spaces that serve its residents in a wide range of purposes. This covers all areas of recreation, including fitness facilities, such as soccer fields, basketball courts, and baseball parks, and multi-purpose amenities like camping sites and backdrops for filming. Visit the official reservation website hosted by the Seoul Metropolitan Government at yeyak.seoul.go.kr to take a look at all the listings and to book your appointments. 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

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It's because the usage of electricity spikes. Also, when power sockets are overloaded, the dangers of fires increase. 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

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We abide by the regulation and guidelines of the Korea Media and Communications Commission. Joo Yong-jin, the head of the radio division, is the executive manager of TBS EFM programming. Choi Jung-min, the head of the business administration division, is the executive manager of advertisements. 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
1: The weather's getting hotter, isn't it?
2: Yeah, it's soon the rainy season. In Korea, it's called 장마. It lasts about a month until late July, right?
1: Right. Some regions get flooded during this time. This causes serious damage to households and businesses nationwide.
2: What are some preventative measures we could take against damage?
1: First, when a forecast of heavy rain is issued, check for evacuation shelters around you. And you know another thing we should do?
2: Keep our radios, TVs, and the internet on for weather updates?
1: Correct. When a heavy rain watch or a warning takes place, share the updates with your family and neighbors.
2: Another thing, people living in lowlands or frequently flooded areas should prepare to evacuate.
1: Excellent. And you must stay away from mountains and hills where a landslide could occur.
2: Yep, your safety matters the most during the rainy season.
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Welcome to your daily Kickstarter Morning Groove. We spend so much of our lives trying to make our time useful and productive. If we are not learning a skill, finishing a task, or achieving a goal, it can feel like we are wasting precious hours. But I came across a thought that made me smile. Happiness, someone said, is the time wasted with people you like. It's a funny phrase, isn't it? Because when you're with people you genuinely enjoy, you're often doing absolutely nothing important. Just chatting about random things, laughing at jokes that aren't even that funny, no goals, no achievements, no productivity report waiting at the end. And yet, those are often the moments we remember most, because time isn't really wasted when you're smiling the whole way through. Some of life's most valuable memories come from hours that accomplished absolutely nothing.

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1: The rainy season in Korea begins in late June and lasts a month until late July. Some regions get flooded during this time. This causes serious damage to numerous households and businesses nationwide. Here are some things you can do to minimize damages. When there's a forecast for heavy rain, check for evacuation shelters around you. Keep your radio, TV, and internet on for weather updates. If you live in lowlands or frequently flooded areas, prepare to evacuate. Keep these tips in mind and stay safe during the rainy season.

The Ministry of Health and Welfare's senior care system continues to operate to serve the elderly. 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It is meant to look after those that come from low-income families or live alone. 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

0: amplify. Morning groove, get in the groove. Let summer feed in energy soon. 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On Monday, on Tuesday, on Wednesday, on Thursday, on Friday. Every morning at 7 o'clock, let summer be your morning friend. Morning groove, got the groove. Morning groove, got the groove. Yeah!
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2: 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This covers all areas of recreation, including fitness facilities, such as soccer fields, basketball courts, and baseball parks, and multi-purpose amenities like camping sites and backdrops for filming. 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

0: Ozone is formed when automobile exhaust gases combine with air pollutants such as ultraviolet rays. Inhaling these substances can lead to symptoms like headaches, shortness of breath, or dizziness. In more severe cases, it can cause lung damage and inflammation if it comes into contact with the eyes.
1: When an ozone warning is issued, it is unsafe to engage in vigorous exercise or spend prolonged periods outdoors. Ozone can impair lung function, so individuals with respiratory or heart issues, children, and the elderly should exercise extra caution. Furthermore, on days with a high ozone index, it is advisable to keep windows closed to prevent outside air from entering.
0: Remember, unlike fine dust, ozone cannot be filtered by masks. The best defense against ozone is adopting an eco-friendly lifestyle.

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2: On this Soul Smarts, Seoul City's Toy Library. 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Then you should take them to Seoul City's Green Toy Library or any of the 20 toy libraries in Seoul. They have a collection of toys and books for all ages, along with a diaper change area, a nap room, and an area for parents to sit and chat as their children play. 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To access the library and all its services, you'll need to register online or at the service desk. For more information, go to the Green Toy Library website at seoultoy.or.kr. 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
3: Korea has walked quite the course of history in getting to where it is now. One particular chapter that will take time to remember this month is the Korean War, which took place from 1950 to 1953. The day the war officially broke out, June 25, is still remembered by the people by what is now a familiar term, Yuk-E-O. The result of three grueling years of war was a divided nation and its people. And remnants of the war are still evident in modern-day South Korea, reminding us daily of our war-ridden history. As we cherish the freedom we have today, let us also commemorate the sacrifices and toil that made it possible.

Mixtape 1013. Bringing the best of the best of the past. Tune in and let the music take you back.